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1: Rugby league legend Sir Kevin Sinfield is among the headline names in the King's Birthday Honours. Ben Monse has more.
2: The former England captain has been knighted for his fundraising. So far, he's raised more than £10 million for motor neuron disease charities in memory of his former Leeds Rhinos teammate Rob Burrow. Dame Helen Mirren becomes a Companion of Honour for services to drama, while six of England's Euro-winning lionesses, including Chloe Kelly and Alicia Russo, receive MBEs. Nearly 1,200 people across the UK feature in this year's honours list.
1: England's World Cup preparations have hit an unexpected bump after team equipment was reportedly stolen from their Kansas base. The Football Association says boots and footballs went missing ahead of the squad's arrival at their training base. Local police say an investigation is underway. And it was a strong start for the World Cup hosts. Canada came from behind to draw their opening game against Bosnia and Herzegovina, and the US secured a 4-1 victory against Paraguay. From Radio News Hub, I'm Grace McIntosh.
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1: Rugby league legend Sir Kevin Sinfield and Gruffalo author Dame Julia Donaldson are among the big names recognised in the King's Birthday Honours. Ben Monse can tell us more.
2: Sinfield has been knighted for his work supporting people with motor neuron disease, raising more than £10 million for charity, inspired by his late friend and former teammate Rob Burrow. Elsewhere, children's author Julia Donaldson receives a Damehood for services to literature, while Dame Helen Mirren has been made a Companion of Honour. Six of England's Euro-winning Lionesses, including Chloe Kelly and Alicia Russo, also receive MBEs.
1: Thousands are expected to gather in the capital for the King's official birthday celebration, Trooping the Colour. It's one of the biggest events in the royal calendar and involves a military parade and royal procession. And if you've noticed your garden's looking particularly lush this month, you're not the only one. The Royal Horticultural Society says June's mix of regular rain and long daylight hours has been a huge help for plants. From Radio News Hub, I'm Grace McIntosh.
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1: Breezy in the north with sunny spells and showers for Northern Ireland, Scotland and Northern England. Dry and bright in southern areas, highs of 22 degrees Celsius.

0: Noisy Sound. The Sports Roundup.
1: It was a strong start for the World Cup hosts. Canada came from behind to draw their opening game against Bosnia and Herzegovina, and the US opened their first tournament at home in 32 years with a dominant 4-1 victory against Paraguay. Meanwhile, Scotland kick off their World Cup campaign tonight as they take on Haiti in Boston. They haven't been at the tournament for 28 years. Midfielder Kenny McLean says they're ready for action.
2: There's a lot of expectation. We put a lot of expectation on ourselves going into every game, and we'll look to go and win the game, and that's what we'll always do. And we feel we've got the squad, we've got the players that we can do that with.
1: The so-called Beauty versus the Beast boxing bout takes place in Manchester later. Eddie Hall, who was Britain's strongest man, is in the ring with reality TV star Tommy Fury. Hall says it should be a good fight.
3: Yeah, I'm feeling good. This is the lightest I've been for quite a long time. Fitness is probably the best it's been for the last 5 years. Everything's feeling on point.
1: And in tennis, both Emma Raducanu and Katie Bolter have reached the quarterfinals at Queen's.
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0: 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Then if you do, I've got the show for you. It's on Monday evening from 7, right here on City Sound. 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
2: 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Coldplay on the 26th. Give Me the Night, George Benson on the 27th. 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
1: 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Were you-

0: Yesterday, today, and the home of local unsigned acts. 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
1: Breezy in the north with sunny spells and showers for Northern Ireland, Scotland and Northern England. Dry and bright in southern areas, highs of 22 degrees Celsius.
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1: There are two types of drive you can have on the motorway. One that feels like this. Or one that feels... like this. The difference is just a few little changes. Like giving more space to the car in front. Or not hogging the middle lane. Because being a little more considerate on the road actually reduces congestion and collisions. Which transforms everyone's journey. So we all feel a little less... and a lot more National Highways.
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1: Rugby league legend Sir Kevin Sinfield is among the headline names in the King's Birthday Honours. Sinfield has been knighted for his work supporting people with motor neurone disease, raising more than £10 million for charity. Elsewhere, Chloe Kelly, Alicia Russo and several Lioness teammates have received MBEs. Thousands are expected to gather in the capital later for the King's official birthday celebration, Trooping the Colour. It's one of the biggest events in the royal calendar and involves a military parade and royal procession. All eyes are on Scotland as they prepare to take on Haiti in Boston. Craig Ferguson has walked over 3,000 miles to get to the game and raised more than £1 million for charity Sam H in the process. Hazel McElraith is their spokesperson.
2: He's done it with such heart, and I think that's the thing. It's his heart, honesty, determination. This challenge has captured people's imagination because it speaks to something universal.
1: The Scottish Government also donated £400,000. From Radio News Hub, I'm Grace McIntosh.
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0: it up. Loving, I'm living, so we turning up. 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
2: Breezy in the north with sunny spells and showers for Northern Ireland, Scotland and Northern England. Dry and bright in southern areas, highs of 22 degrees Celsius.

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1: It was a strong start for the World Cup hosts. Canada came from behind to draw their opening game against Bosnia and Herzegovina, and the US opened their first tournament at home in 32 years with a dominant 4-1 victory against Paraguay. Meanwhile, Scotland kick off their World Cup campaign tonight as they take on Haiti in Boston. They haven't been at the tournament for 28 years. Midfielder Kenny McLean says they're ready for action.
2: There's a lot of expectation. We put a lot of expectation on ourselves going into every game, and we'll look to go and win the game, and that's what we'll always do, and we feel we've got the squad, we've got the players that we can do that with.
1: The so-called Beauty versus the Beast boxing bout takes place in Manchester later. Eddie Hall, who was Britain's strongest man, is in the ring with reality TV star Tommy Fury. Hall says it should be a good fight.
3: Yeah, I'm feeling good. This is the lightest I've been for quite a long time. Fitness is probably the best it's been for the last 5 years. Everything's feeling on point.
1: And in tennis, both Emma Raducanu and Katie Bolter have reached the quarterfinals at Queen's.
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1: 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Give Me the Night, George Benson on the 27th. 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
2: Hi, this is Paul Debris, and here's our local artist record of the week for this week. And it's the latest release from singer-songwriter Moira Someone, whose influences stretch from Joni Mitchell and Elton John to Chappell Roan. She's relatively new to the music scene, but has crammed a lot into the last year or so at open mics, record shop PAs, pop-up stages, and supporting other artists around the region. So she may well be playing at a location near you soon. In the meantime, listen to the new single, Creature of the Night.

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3: Breezy in the north with sunny spells and showers for Northern Ireland, Scotland and Northern England. Dry and bright in southern areas, highs of 22 degrees Celsius.

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1: Rugby league legend Sir Kevin Sinfield and Gruffalo author Dame Julia Donaldson are among the big names recognised in the King's Birthday Honours. Ben Monse can tell us more.
2: Sinfield has been knighted for his work supporting people with motor neuron disease, raising more than £10 million for charity, inspired by his late friend and former teammate Rob Burrow. Elsewhere, children's author Julia Donaldson receives a Damehood for services to literature, while Dame Helen Mirren has been made a Companion of Honour. Six of England's Euro-winning Lionesses, including Chloe Kelly and Alicia Russo, also receive MBEs.
1: Health bosses say the NHS is heading into a triple whammy of pressure next week as resident doctors in England begin a four-day strike. The weekday walkout coincides with a heatwave and England's World Cup game. Speaking of the squad, preparations have hit an unexpected bump after team equipment was reportedly stolen from their Kansas base. A police investigation is now underway. That's the latest from Radio News Hub. I'm Grace McIntosh.
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Sonny Federa and DOD think about us kicking off Hot Hits and Takes. You are listening to Emmeline. How are you? How's your weekend? We've only just started it, but I hope it's going well. How's your week been? Maybe that's more of a, you know, a better question to ask, as we've literally just started the weekend. But you know what? You're here with me. I'm going to be providing you the Hot Hits of the week, along with a lovely hot take where you can get involved and let me know if you agree or disagree. But enough of that. I think Man of the House, Sky Newman, needs to play.

0: with Homewrecker on City Sound. And I don't know if you've been on social media this week, but I'm hoping that you have been seeing videos of this one specific concert that I am so sad I'm not going to. But these videos have been doing the rounds and they are making me cackle and like actually laugh tears, because the things that are going on in this concert is just absolutely hilarious. Now, I'm not going to let you know who this is just yet, but I'll give you some clues. So these are two artists that are very, very big. They're both American, and I'm pretty sure you would know some of their songs. You would know at least one from each of these artists. They're not a duo, so they are solo artists, but I think they've done a song together and, you know, they've come together and they are doing this absolutely incredible tour and it looks like so much fun. So I need to know if you know who I'm talking about. Drop me a WhatsApp message on 07568 771825.
1: They say

Harry Styles, American Girls on City Sound, and we're talking about concerts at the minute, specifically a concert from two artists that have come together and are very famous. We all know them. I'm pretty sure you'll know at least one of their songs. And they've come together and they have absolute madness happening at their concert. And I've been seeing videos left, right, center. And now I'm just getting so much FOMO of like not going to these concerts. And if you don't know who it is, well, it is Akon and Neo, right? So at this concert, they are just doing whatever they want to do. They're just having fun, right? One of the concert videos, I saw Neo like latching onto a chain, spinning around in midair, like going quite high, may I add. It's like kind of dangerous. And then there's other videos, and there's so many multiple perspectives of the next one, which is Akon, who is in a like balloon kind of thing, you know, those like balls that you can run in. He's in one of those and he's crowd surfing, right? This is just the beginning. So there's all sorts of other things that happen at this concert. You just need to search up and, you know, you'll get these. But what has actually made me laugh was Akon did a interview, right? And he said that he was like, oh, well, I used to love crowd surfing. And now that it's like, you know, it's more dangerous and like people kind of get hurt from it, how can I still, you know, crowd surf and make it safe? And he goes, well, the thing that we did was put me in those big hamster balls, and that's how we do it. And so now like people aren't having to like hold me up, and it's a little bit safer for people. And then if I fall, I'm just in the ball, and that's going to protect me. And I just think, what is going on right now? And it was just so hilarious. And Akon's been, you know, putting music out for a while, and I thought to myself after listening to this interview, I was like, wait a second, how old is Akon? Searched it up, and by the sounds of how he's talking, like, yeah, crowd surfing this, running around, doing everything at this concert, you would think he was pretty young. But I was like, he's been here for a hot minute, and searched him up, he is 53 years old. He is a 53-year-old man, and he is running around, he's in hamster balls, and he's having the time of his life. And you know what, all I can say is I hope that when I'm 53, I'm doing the exact same as him.

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0: Taylor Swift and Opalite on City Sound. You're listening to Emmeline on Hot Hits and Takes. I'm going to be here giving you the hottest tracks of the week, along with a lovely hot take, as I do every week. And you'll be able to get involved and let me know if you agree or disagree. And it's coming up very, very shortly. It's going to be coming up after some Tate McRae, Nobody's Girl.
1: 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The voice of the city.
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5: 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Make sure you don't miss it. Here.

Lucas Graham with Second Chance on City Sound. You're listening to Emmeline, and I want to know if you enjoy gift giving. I feel like it's one of those things where you either love it or you really hate it, because some people are just terrible people to buy gifts for, and then that makes you really hate it. But I feel like I pride myself in being able to give a good gift, and we'll be getting into more of that and how that's going to link to the hot take of the week just after some Jade with Plastic Box.

0: Jade and Plastic Box. You're listening to City Sound, and we've just been talking about whether or not you like gift giving. And you know, there are some people in this on this earth where they are just the worst to buy gifts for, but I think even in those moments I can still find something. I can either find something or make something that they really like. And you know, I'm someone that really enjoys gift giving as well, especially for when they are difficult and I've like, you know, made a really cool gift or like thought about it and come up with something incredible for them. And I've had to plan carefully. I usually plan quite far in advance. I'm always searching. I've got a notes like app. I'm on my notes app. I've got like a list of what I can think of like buying people. If I like can't buy it right now, I put it on my list so I can go back to it. You know, I would say I'm pretty organized on this, and I've had to, you know, search high and low, and I feel like I can put that stamp on my name, you know, that I'm a good gift giver. But the older I get, the more I've realized that if you're not good at gifting something, I've cracked the code. So I think that the best kind of gift that you can give someone is the gift of an experience. And what I mean by that is like when you're giving someone an experience, you're not just like giving them something, but you're like giving them a memory, and usually you're part of that memory too. So it's like really fun, because if you don't see that person often, or you know, you can't like do something massive, like having that little memory and having that tied to you is the experience. And I think that is just worth so much more. So my hot take of the week is the best present you can give someone is an experience. Drop me a WhatsApp message on 07568771825 and let me know if you agree or disagree with my hot take.
1: 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Light up another cigarette.

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Austin, Boots Stop Working, Dasher on City Sound. You're listening to Emmeline, and we have been getting into my hot take of the week, which is the best present you can give someone is an experience. And we've got Hannah, who has messaged in saying, completely agree. The best gifts I remember are the days out, not necessarily the things. We've got Ryan, who's also messaged in saying, a trip or a day out will always be a physical gift for me too.

And Lewis has also said, yes, memories last way longer than anything that you can unwrap. So if you agree or disagree with my hot take that the best presents you can give someone is an experience, drop us a WhatsApp message at City Sound on 07568 771 82.

In Sam Fender and Olivia Dean, you're listening to City Sound. We'll be going through a couple more of the responses and keep them coming, please. I love them. To my hot take this week, the best present you can give someone is an experience. But that will be happening just after some Charlie XCX and the 11.

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1: Rugby league legend Sir Kevin Sinfield and Gruffalo author Dame Julia Donaldson are among the big names recognised in the King's Birthday Honours. Ben Monte can tell us more.
2: Sinfield has been knighted for his work supporting people with motor neuron disease, raising more than £10 million for charity, inspired by his late friend and former teammate Rob Burrow. Elsewhere, children's author Julia Donaldson receives a Damehood for services to literature, while Dame Helen Mirren has been made a Companion of Honour. Six of England's Euro-winning Lionesses, including Chloe Kelly and Alicia Russo, also receive MBEs.
1: Health bosses say the NHS is heading into a triple whammy of pressure next week as resident doctors in England begin a four-day strike. The weekday walkout coincides with a heatwave and England's World Cup game. Speaking of the squad, preparations have hit an unexpected bump after team equipment was reportedly stolen from their Kansas base. A police investigation is now underway. That's the latest from Radio News Hub. I'm Grace McIntosh.
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Call Me When You Break Up on City Sound. You're with Emmeline on this Saturday morning, and I've been giving you the hot hits and most recently a hot take of the week, which was the best present you can give someone is an experience. And we have Amira who's messaged in saying, I've started doing this and it's so much more special. And I, funnily enough, this year, for some reason, for all of my friends' birthdays and even my family's actually, I've just been buying them like concert tickets or like a day out or like pottery and lunch or just like a really, really nice fancy lunch or dinner. And I've been loving it because then we book it in advance and then we have like a plan together. So it's like less pressure to see each other because our schedules might not line up or anything, because we know that we have this amazing experience that we're going to be together. So Amira, I'm 100% with you on that one. We've also got Nina who has messaged in saying, the best combination is both a small gift and a lovely experience. And you know what, Nina, that is quite sweet. Like, I guess you could make the card, opening the card and having a really nice written card as well. That could be a really, really nice experience as well. We've got Sophie who's also messaged in saying, experience gifts are just more thoughtful. And you know what, maybe if you're stuck on who to give a gift on, what to give them, there you go, you've got your answer now. An experience. Give them an experience. Get them a fancy dinner. Get them, have a little day out. Go to the theatre. Go to the cinema together. There you go. An experience.

Pink Pampras and Zara Larsson on City Sound. You're here on Hot Hits and Takes with Emmeline. How are you? How's your Saturday going? If you are looking for a gift to buy someone, well, we've got the great idea of just getting them an experience, and that's why it's my hot take of the week. The best gift you can give someone is an experience. We've got Daniel, who's messaged in saying, hard agree, stuff comes and goes, but memories do not. Owen's messaged in as well saying, I love experiences, but sometimes they are actually harder to organize. And we've got Chloe as well, who has messaged in saying, I get it, but I still love opening actual presents on my birthday. And so people who like opening gifts, right, this is where I'm like, this is where you get really creative. And this is what I love about giving an experience to someone as a gift. Because what I do is, for example, for my friend's birthday, I bought him tickets for a concert for an artist that he loves. And all I did was I made like a fake ticket for him. So when he like opened it up, he had this letter that had like the lyrics in sentences of like the songs. So songs from the artist, and I put them in, like made a little letter about like, oh, we're gonna be having so much fun on la la la, like this lyric and then this lyric and whatever. And then he opened up the second part of the present, which was just in a little envelope, and he had two like paper tickets based off of like the artist and the vibe, with like the seat numbers and stuff like that. And you know what, I think that's part of the experience as well, and it's just so much fun to do. Like, you're not doom scrolling and you're doing something creative, you're working your brain a little bit, and it's just fun for you. And then to give that, it's like, that's part of the experience too. So if you want to give someone an experience and they really like opening presents, then that's a way around it. Get a little bit creative, guys. This is what we love to see. And if you do this for your friend, because this is like, you know, sparks your creativity, then you have to send me a letter and a video, because I just love seeing people's creativity with that. And you can definitely steal this idea if you want.

0: Perry with Passenger Princess on City Sound. You're with Emmeline, and we're having a good time here talking about whether experiences are the best gift that you can give someone. Well, that is what I agree with, and that's why it's my hot take of the week. We've got Tom, who's messaged in saying, give me an experience and a takeaway after, and that would be the best gift ever. Gosh, you know what? That sounds like a dream, because you've had an absolute ball with whoever's given you that experience, and then a takeaway after. Oh, it's just going to be so difficult choosing what takeaway that you would want. We've also got Lucy, who's messaged in saying, an experience sounds great until I have to leave the house. Oh, Lucy. No, we can make an experience in the house. You can do like a little paint by numbers, or, you know, like your friends can set up a little canvas for you to do painting, self-portraits. I don't know, you can paint, I don't know, go hobbycraft and find something. I'm sure it'll work out.
1: Let's get the party started. 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That's when I knew that your heart was scarring. Friends to lovers need a part to star in. Like, wait, babe, let me

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James Blunt and Cyril with Tears Dry tonight on City Sound. This is the last couple responses that we'll be going through. So if you do want to get your response in for the hot take of the week, which is the best present you can give someone is an experience, drop a WhatsApp message quickly on 07568771825.

Olivia Dean a couple minutes on City Sound, and we're going through the last couple responses to my hot take this week, which is the best gift you can give someone is experience. And we've got Ben, who's messaged in saying, I'd rather have something I can keep than just a memory. We've got Claire as well, who has messaged saying, depends on the occasion. Big birthdays always equal experiences for me. And we've also got Lucy, who has messaged in saying, love an experience gift as long as it doesn't involve heights or running. Now, Lucy, if someone has got you a gift for knowing that you don't like heights or running and making that part of the gift, then they are not your friend. So make sure that you know, you keep an eye out on what people get you for your birthday.

0: All I Ever Asked on City Sound. We've got some new music from Olivia Rodrigo, who is back and better than ever, followed by a little bit of Raven Leanne on City Sound.
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Runway, Lady Gaga and Doechii, which a couple of weeks back was my on repeat this week. And it's just such a good song. I feel like it makes me feel really confident. I start strutting around and I'm feeling good. I still haven't seen the movie though, and I'm very excited because tomorrow I'm seeing it. I'm finally seeing A Devil Wears Prada 2. I have been like clawing to go see it. I've been trying to like skip all of the spoilers, not read any of the reviews. You know, I've heard there were mixed reviews. Some people loved it, some people hated it. And I'm very, very excited. And just going to the cinema always makes me happy. I always get excited because I don't go that often, but when I do, it is such an experience. I wonder how many times I have said the word experience on this, on Hot Hits and Takes today, because I feel like I don't even want to count. I don't even want to know.

Nightingale Lane, Ray on City Sound, and you've been listening to Emmeline on Hot Hits and Takes. I've been providing you lovely hot hits along with a hot take of the week, which I will be doing again next week. I'll be here same time, same place, with more hot hits and a brand new hot take. Roger Cutting is in the studio here for you next, giving you the Saturday lunch until 2 p.m. And with that, I hope you have a lovely rest of the weekend, and stay safe out there. This

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1: Rugby league legend Sir Kevin Sinfield and Gruffalo author Dame Julia Donaldson join the names of nearly 1,200 people from across the country recognised in the King's Birthday Honours. Researcher and academic Dr. Susan Lagden is one of them. She's been made an MBE for services to ending violence against women and girls in Northern Ireland.
2: When the letter came, I wasn't expecting that letter, and when I opened it, I quite literally stopped in my tracks and could barely get to the second paragraph before bursting into tears with absolute just joy, excitement, shock of what I was reading.
1: The NHS is warning of a triple whammy of pressure next week. It sounds resident doctors in England prepare for a four-day strike that coincides with a heatwave and England's World Cup debut match. Elsewhere, the First Minister has announced more than £750,000 in football funding. John Swinney, who's in Boston for Scotland's World Cup opener against Haiti later, says the fund will help inspire young players. From Radio News Hub, I'm Grace McIntosh.
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The Ting Tings, and That's Not My Name. Thanks to Emmeline. She'll be back with you next weekend and, with her more hot hits and takes. My name's Roger. That's definitely my name. Keeping you company for the next couple of hours. I'm going to try and put a smile on your face, and I'm going to play some great music as well. If you want to get in contact with the show, you can. 07568 771 825. 07568 771 825. Or you can drop me an email, studio@citysound.radio. Let me know what you're up to, because I'm nosy like that. As I say, got some great, great music between now and 2 o'clock. You're not going to believe some of the songs I'm going to play for you. 80s classic now. This is Kim Wilde and Cambodia.

Sabrina Carpenter, and please, please, please, from City Sound. Well, glad to say the sun's outside. Hadn't it been a rubbish old week? I think it was Thursday. I went out for a walk in the evening, and the wind was blowing. It was grey. It was cold. It was like being out in October. What on earth is going on? This is meant to be the height of the summer. Honestly, well, hopefully things are going to improve this week. I believe the weather's meant to get a little bit better, which is good news. People are strange, aren't they? Woman here married her dog, and she said, despite people thinking that she's mad, really? Mad for that? She thinks it's the perfect match. Well, as long as she's happy.

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Simply Red play next. Haven't heard this in a while. Great song. Something Got Me Started on this Saturday lunchtime.

Maroon 5, She Will Be Loved. This is City Sound, the voice of the city. Oh my god, look, according to this article, this is like a real scene from like Alfred Hitchcock's The Birds. Apparently, pigeons can recognise human faces, and if we upset them too much, they can pick on individuals. Can you believe that? Extra bread out for the pigeons. Don't want to upset them. And Emma Bunton plays next.

0: Emma Bunton, what took you so long from City Sound? Loving that bit of Baby Spice there on a Saturday lunchtime. Why not indeed? Every now and again, I like to play a little bit of a novelty song on the radio. Remember this? We'll do that in full next.
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Georgia. Give it up for love from City Sound on DAB Digital Radio across Chelmsford, online and on your smart speaker. Just ask it to play City Sound and it will do just that. It's like magic, isn't it? Got to say happy birthday to James. He was celebrating his birthday yesterday, and to Amy as well. And James told me his age. Really? Are you really that old? Demand a recount, mate. I would definitely. Yeah, extra fingers, extra toes. Yeah, it needs doesn't that one to work out an age that great. That's amazing. Absolutely amazing. Also, good afternoon to Callum, who's also contacted the show as well. Shall we get some Nickelback on? I want to be a rock star.

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0: Let's check the roads if you're out and about, he said. Trying to use the wrong mouse on the computer. That's never good. That's never good. So confusing. Get two or three computer screens together and you've no idea what you're doing, have you? Not a clue, cussing. Right, okay. All approaches to the Army and Navy looking busy if you're out and about in the car today. So just as you'd expect on a Saturday afternoon. Also, slow-moving traffic on Victoria Road where it joins Springfield Road and New Street. Also, slow on the parkway as well. Apart from that, not looking too bad. Busy round the shopping centres, Chelmer Village, and obviously round the Clock Tower shopping centre, as you'd expect. But apart from that, not too bad out there. Nothing really sort of holding you up too much. Just a bit slow moving around the town at the moment. So if you're out and about in the town, bear that in mind. Trains, no problems on the trains at all. So if you're out and about on the train today, that all should be fine, keeping your fingers crossed.
1: The soundtrack of the city. We are City Sound.

Noah Kahn and The Great Divide from City Sound. Thank you for choosing us on this Saturday lunchtime. Hope you're having a good day. Hope you're enjoying the music this afternoon as well. Isn't nature a wonderful thing? Reading here that some American turtles can breathe out of their bottoms, helps them survive in extra hot weather. See, I've never known anybody that can breathe out of their bottom, but I come across lots of people that can speak out of theirs. Come across that all the time, don't you? This is Ellie Goulding. Beautiful song. How long will I love you?

0: I just need something that's real.
1: Leanne from City South and Don't Say Love. Shall we do something educational? Yeah, let's do that. That's not like me, is it? A network of tunnels has been found at Newhall School in Chelmsford. There was once a palace on the site owned by Henry VIII. You see, you learn something new every day. And after that, it was owned by Anne Boleyn's father. So, Anne Boleyn, Henry VIII, remind me, how did that marriage go? Oh, it went for a chop, did it? I see. Taking us to the news, this is Roger Sanchez from City Sound.

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1: Rugby league legend Sir Kevin Sinfield and actress Dame Helen Mirren are among headline names in the King's Birthday Honours. Nearly 1,200 people across the UK feature in this year's list. A lot of these recipients have names not known to us, like Alice Outen, who founded a company which loans prom dresses and suits to disadvantaged pupils for free. She was awarded a British Empire Medal.
2: I've been working so hard on Prom Alley for so many years now. It's been most of my whole like adult life, 11 years worth of work. So yeah, it's a really nice feeling to know I've been honoured for it and that other people are going to hear about it too.
1: Parkrun is celebrating a big milestone this weekend, their 1 millionth event. The free weekly timed 5K run began in Bushey Park in 2004, but now spans more than 2,800 locations across 23 countries. And Harry Styles opened his record-breaking Wembley Stadium residency with a tribute to the late British artist David Hockney. He died at the age of 88 on Thursday. That's the latest from Radio News Hub. I'm Grace McIntosh.
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under the weight of her cloud. But for the first time in a long time, she believed that one day she would again feel the sun. She must be patient. She must have faith in the seeds that are planted beneath the snow. She must hold on, and she must let

love that from Ray. Click Clack Symphony, latest single released from her. Just a masterpiece. She's so talented, that girl, honestly. If you want to get in contact with the show, you can. You can drop me a message on WhatsApp, 07568771825, 07568771825, or by email, studio@citysound.radio. But as we learned in the last hour, pigeons can identify faces and pick on people if you upset them. So please don't send me a note by a pigeon, just in case. I'm just saying.

McFly, and if this is love, McFly, don't worry, I'll get the spray out, I'll sort it, and we'll get it with a paper. It'll be fine, don't worry about it. I know it's annoying buzzing around, but there you go. Hey, this sounds fun. I'm going to go down and check this out after the show today. The Sweet Treat Food Festival is taking place in Chelmsford High Street. It's a family-friendly outdoor event celebrating desserts, creators, bakers, and confectionery. Yeah, definitely going to check that out after the show on the way back to the station, I think. Music now from another level. 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

0: keep you struggling to make things right. That's how a superhero learns to fly.
1: Superheroes. It's City Sound, Roger Carton keeping you company. They keep on banging on about this heat wave. I don't know where they're getting the information from. Looking outside today, for example, 20 degrees. Sunny for most of the day, I'll give you that. Sunday, 19 degrees and cloudy. Monday, 40% chance of rain, 19 degrees. Tuesday, 22 degrees, 50% chance of rain. Wednesday, 45% chance of rain. Thursday, 24 degrees. Friday, 40% chance of rain, 25 degrees. Saturday, 25 degrees but cloudy. Sunday, 24 degrees. And then Monday again, get this, 65% chance of rain. Where is this heat wave? It's not coming up on my weather apps, I can tell you. I think they are making it up. Someone's got it wrong. Either my apps or the Met Office are getting very, very confused about this sort of stuff. Birthdays today. If you're celebrating your birthday today, very happy birthday to it. In the celebrity world, you share it with Kim Marsh. She's 50 today. Remember her from Hearsay? And also actress Lisa Riley, better known to you perhaps as Mandy Dingle, also clocking up the half century today. Music now from Take That.

Take That and Patience from City Sound. If you're not into football, well, you're not going to enjoy the next month or so, right up till the 19th of July. The FIFA World Cup is going on, if you hadn't already worked that out. And we've got a little bit of a sweepstake going on between the presenters here at City Sound. I have drawn Egypt. Well, I said absolutely no chance at all. I did a little bit of research. In all the World Cups they've been in, they've never actually won a single game. Yeah, should I just chuck my ticket in the bin now? Don't think I'm going to need that one, am I? Alone.

0: What did you sing, Madonna? We started singing. Come on, what were you singing? We started singing. American Pie, City Sound, originally done by Don McLean, of course, and a bit of a danced-up version there by Madonna for you on Saturday lunchtime. Good afternoon to Jane, listening to the programme. Glad to have you on board, enjoying the music this afternoon. Thank you for the kind words about the programme and the radio station. Much appreciated, we love it. It's 29 minutes away from 2 o'clock, and Olivia Dean plays next.
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4: 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And I still enjoy it. And I still

0: The award-winning Olivia Dean and The Man I Need from City Sound. So much great talent coming out of that Brit school at the moment, isn't there? Just some great, great tunes around at the moment, and some great artists about as well.
1: Okay.
0: Talking of great artists, Dua Lipa plays next at City Sound. It's Saturday lunchtime. Roger, with you till 2.

0: Dua Lipa, Houdini from City Sound, recently got married a couple of weeks ago in secret, didn't she? And then it all came out. The secret was out. Let's check the travel, shall we? See if you're out and about on the roads. We'll let you know what you're going to expect if you're driving around our city.
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0: It's actually not too bad out there. It's got better since the last hour, and that never happened on a Saturday afternoon, so that's really confused me. We do still have slow-moving traffic on Barrow Road, though, heading up towards the Army and Navy roundabout. What else is going on there? A bit slow on Van Diemen's Road as well, where it meets Springfield Road and New Street. Slow on Chelmer Village Way, between Rob Johns Road and also Rittle Road as well. That's a bit sticky round there. Apart from that, the usual junctions up until the Army and Navy roundabout looking a little bit slow moving as well, but nothing too bad out there. Still a bit sticky around the shopping centres, I expect. While you're looking for your car park spaces, be patient while you're doing that. And apart from that, not too bad at all. Train's looking okay, nothing to worry about there if you're out and about on the rails today, so that's good news as well. In that case, let's get back to the music, shall we, with some Robert Palmer and some UB40 from City Sound.
1: The voice of the city. City Sound.

Robert Palmer and UB40, I'll Be Your Baby Tonight from City Sound. Roger Carson keeping you company through till 2. Sam Jenkins here at 2, taking you through the next couple of hours. She's got some great music lined up for you as well in her programme. Mobile phones, I don't know about you, is it just me? You go to look up something on your mobile phone. It might be, you might just go to look at a text or something like that, but instantly get sidetracked. While you're there, you think, oh, I'll just have a look at Facebook, and you put the phone down like sort of 5 minutes later, and then remember that you didn't look up what you originally picked up the phone to look for in the first place. Is it me? And is it just me going a bit mad in my old age? Or do we all do that? Please tell me we all do it. Yeah. Probably me just going a bit mad. Music now from Milky, playing on City Sound.

Just the Way You Are. That's Milky from City Sound. Amazing stuff. I put a post on Instagram just before the program today just to say, you know, we're here, we're live, and, you know, join in. And I just had a little message. It's had over 200 views already. So if you look to that, thank you very much indeed. Appreciate it. Don't know what you're up to for the rest of the weekend. I'm looking forward to tomorrow. I'm off to a David Bowie exhibition of all things over in King's Cross. So that'll be interesting. It looks at his life and his legacy and everything like that. So looking forward to that. Bit of a Bowie fan. Was going to try and squeeze some in before the top of the hour, but we really haven't got time. We're already running a little bit behind the clock on that, so maybe get some Bowie on the program next weekend. I'll tell you about it, tell you how it went. In the meantime, if you're up to doing a bit of housework today and got the old Hoover out, flicking around the old duster, this stat will shock you. The average house creates over 20 kilograms of dust per year. 20 kilograms of dust per year. You dirty devils. You really need to get that old Henry out a little bit more often, don't you? Music now from Girls Aloud. The greatest music always from City Sound.

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1: Controllers here looking very carefully at the situation. Obviously a major malfunction.

Send me a message on the WhatsApp. Listening to the station out in Grey Baddow and just opened a bottle of sparkling wine. And they're just enjoying themselves on a Saturday afternoon. Well, where was my invite for a glass of wine? That's what I want to know. Outrageous. Absolutely outrageous. That's just about it for me. I'll see you back on the radio next Saturday at midday. We'll do it all over again with some more great music and hopefully do our very best to put a smile on your face as well. Sam Jenkins is up next. She's got a brilliant lineup of music coming up. You're not going to want to miss a single second of it. This is City Sound. I've been Roger Cutting. Look after each other. See you back on the radio next week from 12.

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1: Rugby league legend Sir Kevin Sinfield and Gruffalo author Dame Julia Donaldson joined the names of nearly 1,200 people from across the country recognised in the King's Birthday Honours. Researcher and academic Dr. Susan Lagden is one of them. She's been made an MBE for services to ending violence against women and girls in Northern Ireland.
2: When the letter came, I wasn't expecting that letter, and when I opened it, I quite literally stopped in my tracks and could barely get to the second paragraph before bursting into tears with absolute just joy, excitement, shock of what I was reading.
1: The NHS is warning of a triple whammy of pressure next week. It sounds resident doctors in England prepare for a four-day strike that coincides with a heatwave and England's World Cup debut match. Elsewhere, the First Minister has announced more than £750,000 in football funding. John Swinney, who's in Boston for Scotland's World Cup opener against Haiti later, says the fund will help inspire young players. From Radio News Hub, I'm Grace McIntosh.
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So good afternoon and welcome along. It's Sam on Saturday afternoon. It is literally just gone 2 o'clock on the 13th of June. We're literally halfway through the year already. Can you believe it? It is just flying past. So whatever you're doing for the next couple of hours, sit back, relax and enjoy some great music and clearly lots of chat. All right, carrying on a theme we've been kind of doing for a few weeks,

So what we've been doing then in terms of music, well, over the last couple of weeks, we've kind of been dipping through the decades, everything right the way from the 70s to the modern day. And we kind of did 2 weeks where we started at the 70s and went right the way through. Last week, swept it around, started with kind of like music in the kind of like 2020 brackets. So anything from 2020 up to sort of like today. And we went backwards. And again, loads of people said, oh, I really like that, Sam. So I was like, well, just going to do it again this week then. So that is exactly what we're doing, starting in the 20s and we'll go all the way down to the 70s. So hopefully there'll be something, a little genre of music that you'll like in there. I'm going to maybe jazz it up over the next couple of weeks. I'm thinking maybe instead of just doing decades, we could go like rock or pop and then maybe reggae. We'll have a look. But if you've got any ideas, let me know. Tell you how you can do that in many different ways. Right now, though, enjoy a little bit of the weekend. Well, I'm enjoying this weekend. How's it going for you? Hopefully, pretty good. It's going to be a bit of a mad one for me tomorrow, I can tell you. Definitely not prepared. Tell you about that in just a second, but enjoy. Blinding Light here.

Do you know what? I love a little bit of Sigala. Sigala goes across so many different genres of music. I just love it. Maybe might feature a little bit later. But being the fact I only have 20 minutes in kind of like each element of the show, sort of like each decade, as it were, you know, you'd kind of hope I should be able to find music that isn't just Sigala, but I'm sure we will. So, of course, City Sound, you can get hold of us in many different ways. If you want to, you know, send in your suggestions, you can always drop us an email, studio@citysound.radio. You can go onto our website, contact us on that way as well. Of course, you can go onto any of our social media platforms. You can go onto Facebook. You can go onto, well, I was going to say Twitter then, but it's not, is it? It's X. And of course, you can go onto Instagram. You can also drop us a message over WhatsApp, 07568771825, 07568771825. We would love to hear from you. So if you've got any suggestions for music genres, let me know.

So just like that, we went straight from the kind of like into the 20s into the noughties in here just for 20 minutes. And then we jump right down again. Now, did I say noughties? It's not the noughties, it's the 10s. You know what I mean? I just missed a decade. It's fine. Also, if you love your 10s, then Sunny is here at 4 o'clock with a whole hour of 10s. So if you're thinking, oh, I love this music, then yeah, stay tuned. Don't go anywhere. We've got loads of great shows here on City Sound. Tell you more about them as we go through the show.

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5: 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Are your roses need pruning? 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Perhaps you can get rid of a certain weed. I don't know. 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Sundays 9 till 11. Send me your gardening questions.

I have to say, one of my all-time favourite little clips is Prince William at a Taylor Swift concert, just dancing his little socks off. I just think it's just a brilliant, brilliant video. It makes me smile and just kind of just goes, you know what? He's just a regular guy. I mean, clearly he's not, because he's going to be king one day. But do you know what? He was out there enjoying himself. I just think he would be someone I'd really love to interview. I asked a question the other day. It's like, who could you interview if you want to interview anyone? I was like, do you know what? I'd really like to interview Prince William. I think he'd be fascinating to chat to. Right, okay, this weekend. It's a big weekend in terms of running. Tell you more about that one, but aptly going to play a little bit of Naughty Boy featuring Beyonce and Arrow with Running. Our last tune in the 10 decade, and then we're jumping straight into the, wait for it, now into the noughties. Get my maths right. Saturday afternoon, it's just a chilled one. Can't be doing maths. Give me a bit of chemistry and I'm there, honestly, straight away.

A little bit of Robbie Williams, rock DJ on a Saturday afternoon here on City Sound. If you just joined me, I'm Sam, here until 4 o'clock. Now, tomorrow is a Southend half marathon. If you are not doing anything tomorrow, in the morning, come along, come down to Southend, support on. Oh, honestly, it's the day of it today, isn't it? Support on all of the runners. Does that make sense? Yeah, cheer the runners on. Do you know what I mean? And there's going to be, I think there's like over 3,000 runners taking part. And now, if you're going into Southend, and you know Southend, it's kind of the Shoebury end of Southend. So from the Sea Life Centre towards Shoebury, rather than up towards, if you're of a certain age, it would have been Peter Pan's. But now, of course, it's Adventure Island. So past Adventure Island, if you're walking, go towards the Sea Life Centre, from the Sea Life Centre on towards Shoebury. That's where the roads are closed off. And that's where you can stand and cheer the runners on. Now, it is a really good place to be up by the Sea Life Centre, because what happens is you have to do like a lap twice. So you have to go past the Sea Life Centre twice. So by that stage, on the second time round, you're like, oh, okay, legs ache now. So if you are there, it is a great place to cheer the runners on. I'm going to tell you about my journey with the Southend Marathon. Has not been the best so far. It is definitely not going to be my race tomorrow. I'm pretty much thinking I might just walk it. Sometimes.

Such a great tune. Florence and the Machine, You've Got the Love. So yeah, let me tell you, I basically forgot. I'm not going to fib. I forgot to send my entry into Southend Half. Now, it's a Havens hospice charity a fundraising event, so I'm always normally all over them. And just literally, I thought, you know, you think I've done something and you hadn't. So I was like, okay, fine. Anyway, so you can go onto the waiting list. And what happened was 2 weeks ago, I got a little email saying, well, yeah, you're well done, Sam. You're off the waiting list and you're on the race. And I was like, okay, right. Slight panic. I haven't done enough training. Spoke to my running coach. Thanks, Lee. Basically, he gave me a bit of a talking to and said, don't be ridiculous, you'll be absolutely fine. You've just climbed a mountain, went up Snowdon. I was like, okay, fine. All right, okay. I'm all right with that. Then what happened, literally, last week, I kind of tripped and slipped on my right foot. And I was like, oh, that's a bit of a niggle. Monday night, ended up in A&E up at Broomfield. So thank you very much to all of the lovely team up there who x-rayed my foot and went, no, we can't see a break. We think you're all right, but it is going to hurt. Just rest it. Do a little bit of walking on it, but, you know, see how you go. I was like, okay, fine. So I went on a wellness walk on Thursday. So on Thursday, I was up in Edinburgh. I've been up in Edinburgh this week for work. Tripped over a branch on the wellness walk on the same foot, on the same side. I am now in quite a little bit of pain on my right-hand side of my foot. Got a little bit of tape and bits around it. I am hoping by Sunday, which, let's face it, ladies and gentlemen, is hours. It's not even days, is it? It's literally like hours away. I'm hoping by tomorrow it might be all right. And if not, do you know what? I might just walk it. I'll just walk it. So if you're coming down, you see this woman walking with the name Sam on it, just say hi. You know it's me.

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1: Rugby league legend Sir Kevin Sinfield and actress Dame Helen Mirren are among headline names in the King's Birthday Honours. Nearly 1,200 people across the UK feature in this year's list. A lot of these recipients have names not known to us, like Alice Outen, who founded a company which loans prom dresses and suits to disadvantaged pupils for free. She was awarded a British Empire Medal.
2: I've been working so hard on Prom Alley for so many years now. It's been most of my whole like adult life, 11 years worth of work. So yeah, it's a really nice feeling to know I've been honoured for it and that other people are going to hear about it too.
1: Parkrun is celebrating a big milestone this weekend, their 1 millionth event. The free weekly timed 5K run began in Bushey Park in 2004, but now spans more than 2,800 locations across 23 countries. And Harry Styles opened his record-breaking Wembley Stadium residency with a tribute to the late British artist David Hockney. He died at the age of 88 on Thursday. That's the latest from Radio News Hub. I'm Grace McIntosh.
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Oh, that's a biggie to get us going in the second hour of the show. So it's just gone 3 o'clock. I'm Sam on Saturday. I really need to get a better name than that. I keep saying that. I can't think of one. So, yeah, let me know any suggestions. So we are into the 90s, 90s, 80s, 70s this hour, 20 minutes of each. Massive Attack and Unfinished Sympathy. That is definitely a big tune to get us started off into another whopper of a tune. Little bit of Underworld, Born Slippy. I don't normally get to play stuff like this. I'm loving it. And from this, we're going to have a little bit of Chemical Brothers. Hope you enjoy this one. Straight into the 90s.

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1: Hey, girls. Hey, boys. Superstar DJs.

little bit of Chemical Brothers there, and Hey Boy, Hey Girl. I definitely feel like I should be in a rave right now. I should be like out there with my glow sticks, in a tent that's like, you know, quite dimly lit, just sort of like all everyone jumping around a little bit to that. But no, I'm here in the studio and just loving life and enjoying all of the great music this afternoon. Some a bit from the Chemical Brothers, a little bit into Basement Jacks. Bit of a little bit of a, definitely a jigging around. Bit of a party vibe going on. And don't forget, if you love all of your music from the 90s, you can hear it every day with Alan.

All right, then, one more from the 90s. Now, it's always an interesting one because depending who you speak to, they say, oh, no, no, no, this is an 89 record. And others go, no, it's a 90. And I can't actually get a defined answer on it. So do you know what? I'm going to do it now because it will kind of go from a little bit of the 90s segment into the 80s segment. So it just crosses over. So who really cares? We do not mind. We're just going to do it. Also, it's my favourite song. In the whole world, which is something really random for me. You'd have never put this one, I don't think, as one that would be my fave, but I love it. So enjoy this one. This is a little bit of Mantronix. And then we're going to jump into

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Little bit of Duran Duran, sounding brilliant. Saturday afternoon here on City Sound. I'm Sam, thanks for joining me here until 4 o'clock. And of course, don't forget, at 4, Sonny will be here. Now, he is doing your 10s hour. But if you love your 80s, don't forget, Monday through to Friday, Roy is here every day from 2 to 3 o'clock. And he will play some great tunes. Sometimes he might even play a great one like I'm going to play for you next, which is just brilliant. Little bit of Wham. This is Young Guns, Go For It. Here we go, one of my fascinating facts here. I know nearly all the words to this song and can literally rap along to it. Luckily for you, the mic will be down, so you can sit back and enjoy and relax without me.

Mr. Blue Skies. Well, we've seen a little bit of blue sky today, haven't we? Been not too bad a day at all. But last week, the forecast for this weekend was like 23, 24, 25. 20 degrees it's been today. So, not too bad a day. Tomorrow also going to be 20. Difference is much more cloudier tomorrow. So if you are coming along to Southend, it is going to be cloudy. But don't forget, it will still be warm. So still put that suntan lotion on. You can still kind of like get burnt through the clouds. So, make sure suntan lotion on, hat on. I will be covered in suntan lotion, but at least it's not as hot when I did Hatfield Broad Oak the other day. Bank holiday, 28 degrees doing a 10K. Although I'm thinking 28 degrees, 10K. This is double that, but 20 degrees. So it'll probably feel the same. It's going to be a bit of a sticky one, I feel, but I'm sure it'll be good. And we would love to see you in Southend tomorrow.

little bit of Don't Stop Me Now by Queen. And if you love your 70s music, don't forget that on Monday night, Adam is here with our 70s selection. Straight after Andy, of course, who is here with the City Sound Drive. So if you think, oh, I haven't heard any of those songs for ages, if you're a bit of a 70s fan, then definitely have a listen to Adam and he'll play you a great selection. Now, might even play one like this one, who I love. It's a right cheesy one. A little bit of Elton John and Kiki D. Don't Go Breaking My Heart, here on City Sound.

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1: People lined up in London for the King's official birthday celebration, the Trooping of the Colour. It's one of the biggest events in the royal calendar, and the King and Queen were joined by senior royals, including the Princess of Wales. The wait is nearly over for Scotland as they prepare to take on Haiti later, and one fan has made an extra special effort to get there. Scotland superfan Craig Ferguson has walked over 3,000 miles from LA to Boston and raised more than £1 million for one of Scotland's leading mental health charities. That's called SAMH. He says the fundraiser has had its challenges.
2: Coming through Kansas, which was such a tough stretch, to be honest, man. It was literally a month of nothing coming through and just seeing nothing but empty fields. And when you're in moments like that, you have nothing but time to think in your head. And, you know, I was saying that to you there, but I mean, we're here, we made it.
1: And the 1 millionth park run took place earlier today. It happened at Bushey Park in West London, where it happened for the first time 20 years ago. That's the latest from Radio News Hub. I'm Matthew Dudley.
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1: Good afternoon, Shenfield. What is going on? It is Sunny back again for your Tens Hour from 4 till 5. Hope you've been enjoying your Saturday this afternoon. I'll be keeping you company for the next hour. Up now, it's Khalid with Better.

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1: That was Run Up by Major Lazer. I thought I'd include that one today. That's a very, very summery song. Thought it'd be a perfect song for a day like today. But yeah, what's good, Chelmsford? It's sunny for your 10th hour today at City Sound. Chelmsford, no one does it better than City Sound, let's be honest. And now I'm next. We've got a banging set of songs today from the 2010s, just like this one. It's Jonas Blue with Rise.

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1: That was Justin Bieber and Skrillex with Sorry Man. Justin Bieber back in the day was on top of the world, dropping bangers like week in, week out. Interesting fact about Skrillex as well, I found out the other day, he actually done the sound design for a lot of one of the Transformer films. Can't remember which number film it was, but yeah, he designed the sounds for it, and yeah, he's a big Transformers fan, which I found really interesting. But up next now, we have Post Malone and Swae Lee, who remembers this one.

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7: That is a great song. That really is, isn't it? Come on.
8: Oh, hey, yeah, I agree.

That was Zedd with The Middle. That was one of them songs in probably like between 2015 to 2017. There was just the EDM scene was popping off, and it was, yeah, it was mental. I think 2010 is the best time for EDM. Yeah, so many names just dropping absolute bangers. And speaking of bangers, up next it is Aloe Black with The Man. Who doesn't love this one? Well, you-

That was MK with 17. What's good, Chelmsford? Now, up next, I have a song, a very special song, because this goes out to my good friend Treasure. Where you at, Treasure? This one's for you.

That was Halsey with Without Me. What tune that is. One of my mum's favourite songs, pardon. But yeah, one of my mum's favourite songs, come out in 2019. And yeah, I like that one as well, can't lie. Now, up next, we have another banger. Can you remember what year this come out in? It's Swali on the hooks again. Too Cold with it. It's unforgettable.

0: That was Loud Luxury with Body. I remember going to Belgium for a judo competition in 2019 or 2020, and I remember hearing that song everywhere, but it came out a few years earlier than that. But yeah, it just blew up all of a sudden, and yeah, loved it. And now I know this next song is a very, very popular song. This is to all my FIFA heads out there, or anyone who just had the radio on at any time in 2014. It's John Newman. What a tune this is.
1: No, I turned wrong. Left your heart torn. Is that what devils do?

0: The voice of the city. City Sound.
1: What a voice he has. That was John Newman with Love Me Again. Don't that just remind you of like FIFA? I think it was maybe FIFA 14. But yeah, it's an absolute banger of a tune. And one thing that I forgot to even mention in this show today, big question that gets asked every 2 and every 4 years, is it coming home? Are England going to win the World Cup? Have you lot been watching the start of it? It's been a bit mental, I can't lie. Some of the games have been fascinating. But yeah, is this, I know we say it every year, but is this the year that England finally win the World Cup? It's a big question. Hopefully we can do it. And now, this is the final song of the afternoon. Where's the time go? It is, you already guessed it probably. We have come to the end of the show now. Thank you very much for tuning in, everybody. I won't be here next week, but I will see you soon. Peace out, everyone. Finish off with J-Hus.

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1: The King's official birthday celebrations were today topped with a Red Arrows flypast. Charles' anniversary was celebrated with a display of military pomp and pageantry that showcased the very best of the Army's ceremonial prowess. After 28 years, it's almost time for Scotland to make their World Cup debut when they take on Haiti in Boston. One man has walked over 3,000 miles to see them play. Craig Ferguson set off from LA back in February and has raised more than £1 million for one of Scotland's leading mental health charities. The Tartan Army were out in full force as he neared the end of the challenge. He says he wasn't expecting that many people to come.
2: The reception has just been everything I could have dreamed of more. And I said, I don't know if anyone's going to be there or if many people are going to turn up, so I would never have predicted that many people. I can't believe it. They had the helicopter out, man. I was like, crazy, but it's just incredible.
1: And Harry Styles opened his record-breaking Wembley Stadium residency in London with a tribute to the late British artist David Hockney. That's the latest from Radio News Hub. I'm Matthew Dudley.
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Very good afternoon. Welcome along City Sound on a Saturday afternoon. Strap yourselves in for the next 2 hours. We are going to bring the club to you wherever we find you. The sun is out, the sky is blue, the barbecue, is it lit yet? If not, get it going. Get something to dance around. Doesn't matter if you're staying in tonight or going out.

Yeah, the weather's certainly heating up at the moment. It's going to be gorgeous next week as well. If you're on your holidays, wherever you're going, you might be staying in the UK, it should be warmer than it has been for the last couple of weeks. City Sound, I'm with you, Andy Holmes, through till 7 o'clock, Saturday Bangers, where the club comes to you every Saturday afternoon from 5 till 7.

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After me tonight, so you've got those club classics between 7 and 8 o'clock. Keeping that vibe going on this Saturday afternoon into the evening. Who plays sessions between 8 and 9 o'clock? And then your Saturday night house party from 9 through till midnight. This song takes me back many, many, many years. One of those things I can never do. A bit of street dancing, a bit of break dancing. How about yourself? Any good? If you were, grab that piece of cardboard and get dancing.

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I'm Andy with you through till 7. How you doing? Have you had a good day so far? What have you been doing? DIY, shopping, gardening? 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

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All the shows there for you.

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An iconic start to a wonderful song from a genius of dance and music as well. 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
1: US President Donald Trump is expected to discuss plans to determine the Strait of Hormuz with allies during next week's Group of Seven summit in France. Britain and France have both expressed an interest in assisting with the critical waterway once the conflict has been paused. Now the wait is nearly over for Scotland as they prepare to take on Haiti later on, and one fan has made an extra special effort to get there. Scotland superfan Craig Ferguson has walked over 3,000 miles from LA to Boston and raised more than £1 million for one of Scotland's leading mental health charities, SAMH. After setting off more than 100 days ago, he says the fundraiser had its challenges.
2: Coming through Kansas, which was such a tough stretch, to be honest, man. It was literally a month of nothing coming through and just seeing nothing but empty fields. And when you're in moments like that, you have nothing but time to think in your head. And, you know, I was saying that to you there, but I mean, we're here, we made it.
1: And another heatwave could be on its way to the UK, with temperatures expected to reach 30 degrees next week. That's the latest from Radio News Hub. I'm Matthew Dudley.
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City Sounds on a Saturday afternoon. Saturday Bangers, where the club comes to you. And the best thing is, at 7 o'clock, you're already at home. Wherever you are this afternoon, welcome along. Hope we find you well. I'm Andy with you through till 7.

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1: When Jason was at the table, I kept on seeing him look at me while he's with that other girl. Do you think he was just doing that to make me jealous? 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

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Yeah, the one next to the girl with no shoes on? 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I'm fine.

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Next weekend, if you fancy doing something different and getting up incredibly early, watch the sunrise, summer solstice, this time just about, because it's next Sunday, not next Saturday, next Sunday morning, the summer solstice starts. If you want to get up at like 4 o'clock in the morning, then do you know what? Be my guest.

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0: 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Then if you do, I've got the show for you. It's on Monday evening from 7, right here on City Sound. 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

8 till 9 tomorrow morning. Eric Smart with you with Spiritual Sunday. Being the second Sunday of the month, Ian Flavel will be along with Country Roads. If you like your country music, tomorrow 9 till 11. 11 till 1, Blockbuster Beats with Laurie. Those movie themes and soundtracks. Ian Gilbert, everything about the theatre between 1 and 4 with Ovation. Ska and Reggae between 4 and 6 with Ellen. And then 6 till 8, Paul Dupree gives up the funk. 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

Pragma, Toker's Miracle. So the football well and truly underway. Are you in a sweepstake at work or with your friends? We've done one here at City Sound, and do you know what? I don't think my team's going to win this year.

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1: Right about now, the funk

From me, Andy, thanks so much for joining me for the last couple of hours. Roy will be here next week, Saturday bangers between 5 and 7. I will catch you 5 o'clock on Monday. City Sounds Drivers, we catch you every day of the week, Monday through to Friday, keeping you up to date with all the travel news, the theatre, the cinema, and so much more for 2 hours every Monday through to Friday. Have an excellent weekend, whatever you're up to. Coming up next, those club classics between 7 and 8.

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1: Prime Minister Keir Starmer has welcomed the US President Donald Trump's latest attempt to end the Iran war. Keir spoke to Mr. Trump this afternoon, telling him the UK was ready to support with the peace efforts. After 28 years, it's almost time for Scotland to make their World Cup debut. One man has walked over 3,000 miles to see them play. Craig Ferguson set

0: from LA back in February and has raised more than £1 million for Sam H, one of Scotland's leading mental health charities. The Tartan Army were out in full force as he neared the end of the challenge. He says he wasn't expecting that many people to come.
1: The reception has just been everything I could have dreamed of and more. That said, I don't know if anyone's going to be there or if many people are going to turn up, so I would never have predicted that many people. I can't believe it. They had the helicopter out, man. I was like, crazy, but it's just incredible.
0: And in just an hour's time, the World Cup continues with Qatar facing off to Switzerland. The game takes place in San Francisco at 8 o'clock. That's the latest from Radio News Hub. I'm Matthew Dudley.
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1: Hey guys, you're locked in to Who Plays Sessions with Molly Mouse. 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

0: 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Next up, I'll be playing
1: Solo Music and Kimberly Fade, the Ben Dukes remix. Ben Dukes, Not About Love. April Girl, Into You. And Molly Mouse, Gentle Eyes, featuring Emily Rachel.
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close out the show, we have Reza and Just Duo, Back in the Day, Angel Lee, Guppy, and Who and Ru J, Plastic Dreams. Hope you've loved the show. Remember to check me out on socials. You've been listening to Molly Mouse, and keep it locked now till the end of the show. This is

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Malaysia, Australia, in China, all around the world, spreading love. 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

And when you dance upon the Sabbath, you know that it's alright. And then they kiss you and they tell you that they know you're satisfied. And then say, I

0: Yesterday, today, and the home of local unsigned acts. 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
1: Resident doctors in England have suspended planned strike action after receiving a new proposal from the government, which will now be put to a vote of BMA members. The doctors had been due to begin a four-day walkout on Monday morning, marking what would have been the 16th round of industrial action since 2023. Rival protesters clashed in Belfast on Saturday, this after thousands descended on the city for an anti-racism rally. Some in the small counter-protest group performed what appeared to be Nazi salutes as the two groups gathered at Buchanan Street in the city centre. This week is Carers Week, which aims to highlight the work of both paid and unpaid carers across the UK. Carolina Gerlich is from the Care Workers Charity.
2: That social care workers are very skilled people, supporting lives of other people. I can't honestly think of a more important job.
1: And hundreds of spectators watch teams compete to be the cream of the crop at the World Custard Pie Championships on Saturday. That's the latest from Radio News Hub. I'm Matthew Dudley.
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Music wherever I went. I've enjoyed playing all sorts of music. Soul, early dance, even some of the early rap music. And then you do your local pub, which would be Luther Vandross, Human League. I have a lot of admiration for Stevie Wonder. 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